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8: I don't know what else these people can take. I think there is a Bible verse, honorable speaker. It is Jesus who said, when somebody takes your coat, give them even the shirt. Give them even the shirt. I want them to come for my shirt. I am prepared, honorable speaker. This is the reason Sifuna is in trouble, in case anybody is wondering. Because the country has a software problem. And we will continue pointing it out. Speaker, the beauty with life is that for as long as you are alive, whatever it is that is taken can be gotten back. So we will continue to speak truth to power.
1: Roterene Ruama Senator Baraba Kuwata Mbaru, Senator wa County ya Nairobi Edwin Sifuna, Areo Senator wa Viga Geoffrey Otsoltsi na Senator Manzo ni badho mbeti etalia re na kuwaretadhi atere wadho. Burabu bwerete.
9: First of all, the convening of that meeting, which was convened without a proper notice and convened at night. You know what has happened before in this country at night, when Kibaki was sworn in at night. Out of the 21 senators who appeared, only 10 appended their names to the list of those who supported the removal of Honorable Sifuna. The rest of us did not. So the meeting did not have a resolution. The meeting was not properly convened, but we are surprised that this afternoon, with all those flaws and irregularities, the Speaker of the Senate has proceeded to announce the changes.
10: Removing him as one of the servants of the House
5: even gives him a greater opportunity to serve the nation. Intimidating him and threatening him, as it has been happening with President William Ruto. Remember one time he threatened him that the original formers of ODM could meet and deal with him. I want to say that dissent, with good reason, has to be respected. And I want to say that actually when ODM left and joined Broad-Based and has given notice to leave Azimio, then they should cross over the aisle and go to the other side and allow the remaining political parties and the remaining ODM members to form minority in the House.
1: Kitaro kia Mount Kenya ni kio kikulukirite na ambacho ya murimo yoanyimba kana kansa ku Kenya na Ara County ya Nyeri niwe kulukirite. 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
4: 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Nugu iwa.
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4: Tiga backing ya maseneta na ma MP kidogo kidogo hapa na pale.
1: Yes.
4: Especially baraba tino uwa baraba baragwe baba baugire regota ngu na inyapo tika bara ino permanently.
1: Yes.
4: The permanent feature ya campaign eje ya Nyamera.
1: Yes.
4: Tigorea at least bara make it sure no candidate dietora we iri kumera mono.
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4: Indi mbicherera umaira. 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
4: Yes.
3: Is that sawa? Now